as Adam, early in the morning. As Adam, early in the morning, walking forth from the bower, refreshed with sleep. Behold me where I pass. Hear my voice. 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
0: What? 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
0: The mocking voices send you words that slice me open in half.

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0: Pour the blade to finally fall at last and free me from the anger and the screaming endlessly exploding. So I slit the Holy Union, turning it into a wound, gaped apart and bled, causing me to fire my passion as I stared into the gap, gripped like a burned and ripped out tongue. So great upon my throbbing penis was the pull towards this Venus, that there was no thought of it at all, only all-consuming lust to be inflamed. Face disgust and smile about it. So I slipped my dick into it, thrusting into pain and spewing blood around the room. I needed more. So I fucked it on the jaw, deep and fast. I pushed apart the shoulders, then below my waist. Screams were slicing up the air. 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

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You know,

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And I also realize that all our lives we love illusion, we do talk between confusion and the need to know we are alive.

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Chris Natrell. Chris Catrell. 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

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Who the A-Z-O?

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Yes, the party. We got the party soup. 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Yes, the party. 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

0: only 33 when you looked at us that way. 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
0: Nack changes.
1: Changes everything.
0: Nack makes you fly. It can break your wings. Nack changes.
1: Changes everything.
0: Nack makes the rules. From fools to kings. Nack changes.
1: Nack changes everything.
0: Then the years went rolling by. 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
1: And you wondered were you destined to spend your life alone? Oh Nack, we answered your question. This time it's working, we've given you new hope.
0: Nack changes.
1: Changes everything.
0: Nack makes you fly. It can break your wings. Nack changes.
1: Changes everything.
0: Nack makes the rules. From fools to kings. Nack changes.
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1: That was him, sir.
0: He can break the record when it comes to buying that stuff.
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